think she meet when she driving the store. Real over everything, unenforced. Lit up the city when I got a torch. I went and got it, I didn't have a choice. I'm from the dirty, we took the north. Step on the second, show no remorse. 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Yeah, Mrs.

0: 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We got you. 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

0: and you open your eyes and they're looking at you. It's very startling.
1: Yeah, it is. I stop. I'm like,
0: me too.
1: You okay?
2: Crazy.
1: Stop kissing.
0: I'm sorry.

0: out. We'll see if she'll listen to you. 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
2: Ooh, I like that. 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

on the track. Fresh new J's, AMG switch lanes on. 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

0: He be in heels. 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He missed the get it done. 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I'm his is one of one. Yeah. Fall in love every time we link. Yeah. Gotmesprung.com.
1: Oh,
0: mind these girls can't keep it peace.
1: Sure,
0: I ain't stressing on you. You ain't stressing on me. Boy, I don't want to push you on a leash.
1: Never that.
0: You a dog, I'm a dog. We can keep it in the streets.
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0: I ain't in your bitch and you ain't in mine.
1: Hell in mine.
0: Yeah, we both outside. That's my type.

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1: Where you at?
0: At the house with it, watching Santa's.
1: Who you with?
0: On the couch with my favorite Santa. I was about to, but you convinced us. Should I decorate her walls or log off to Pinterest? Never too late to meditate on emotional attachments. Even

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2: Uh-oh!

And like, no matter what I do, I still feeling like I'm going through. Busting back on this and that, and in his life, he's still confused. He's staying in his lane, but he at the liquor store, trying to drink away the pain. Wondering if he insane, and in his mind, playing tricks on him, feel like he David Blaine. He got the nine already, so he thinking like a brain and take the pain away. All of the confessions still couldn't take the stain away. You tripping like you ain't seen no stranger day. Niggas turn their back on you, now they in the back of you, putting stab wounds in the back of you. And you find out later on that they was chatty too, it hurt, but you know you gotta keep it clean like a church cut. And God got your back, boy, relax, boy, lean back, boy, like you in an old school Cadillac, boy. Focus on your dream, if they don't believe, do the dream shake, get them streams.

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1: Yeah, it is. I stop. I'm like,
0: me too.
1: Okay?
2: Crazy.
1: Stop kissing.
0: I'm sorry. Me and JJ so stupid.
1: Hey, Dee Dee done got in her feelings, man. Yeah. Wednesday, we have to talk about it. She been having a little problem at home with the husband, and she won't listen to us. Now, we'll see if she'll listen to you.
3: 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Yeah, I'm trying to get y'all stress-free.
0: Ooh, I like that. 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

0: This is The Weeknd. What's up, guys? It's Playboi Carti. Since I was a G, I'm a legit. 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

0: 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We'll see if she'll listen to you. Hey, and plus, you know, I got a renewed list of things you need to let go. Yeah, I'm trying to get y'all stress free.
1: Oh, I like that. And we getting you some paper. $1,000 mini game. Answer some questions.
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is the weekend. 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Since I was legit, I've been legit. Oh no, you should let her go. She wanna be. 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

0: Better Life with Dr. Sanjay Gupta.
1: We all know how important it is to stay active as we age, especially as we get older. But I've come to realize that for as good as people are about getting their cardio in, a lot of older folks really don't seem to be doing the recommended amount of strength training or even understand why it's so important. It helps you stay functional and therefore independent for as long as possible. Certified strength and conditioning specialist Dana Santis says a great place to start is not with dumbbells or barbells, but with your body weight, which allows you to build strength while also learning how your body moves and where your limitations exist. It also reduces the risk of overwhelming your connective tissue, which adapts more slowly than muscles as we get older. Once you're comfortable, you can dial up that intensity, but do it slowly, do it carefully. I'm Dr. Sanjay Gupta, helping you live a better life.
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Ballin' hard on another hemisphere. Somebody tell them people Mr. Hem is here. Whoa, whoa, whoa, whoa, whoa. 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

0: Put me in a place on the map, cause I'm him. 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
1: Whoa, whoa, whoa, whoa, whoa, whoa.
0: Mr. Hem is here.
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9: A Better Life with Dr. Sanjay Gupta.
10: Breast cancer is the most common cancer among women in the world. And according to a new study out of the University of Washington School of Medicine, an estimated 3.5 million cases a year are expected by 2050. Now, the good news is we've gotten so much better at screening, earlier detection, and cutting-edge treatments in many countries, including here in the United States. But even here in America, Black women have a death rate from breast cancer that is 40% higher than white women, a disparity that exists despite our world-class treatment infrastructure. So what can you do to lower your risk? Eat less red meat? Try your best to manage your blood sugar and your weight? Exercise is really important. Cut back on drinking, quit smoking. And remember this, you should start getting mammograms. At what age? 40. That's when you should start. I'm Dr. Sanjay Gupta, helping you live a better life.
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8: 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Did I not?
9: What? 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
10: I gotta wake up with my girl, DD. 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You heard me? Come do that, you know? Chop that up, you know?
11: Wake up.
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0: open your eyes and they're looking at you. It's very startling.
1: Yeah, it is.
2: I stopped. I'm like,
1: me too.
2: You okay?
0: Crazy.
1: Stop kissing.
0: I'm sorry. Me and JJ so stupid.
1: Hey, Dee Dee done got in her feelings, man. Yeah. Wednesday, we have to talk about it. She been having a little problem at home with the husband, and she won't listen to us. 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
1: Back to original. That's some shit that you don't do. 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Fuck all the commas. That's some commas.

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0: On the couch with my favorite Santa. 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
2: 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She been having a little problem at home with the husband, and she won't listen to us. 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
3: Hey, and plus, you know, I got a renewed list of things you need to let go. 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
0: Ooh, I like that. And we getting you some paper. $1,000 minigame. Answer some questions.
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3: 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You heard me? 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

0: 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Yeah. 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
1: Get ready to shake it. I went deaf on it. The-

0: of all, when you open your eyes and they're looking at you, it's very startling.
1: Yeah, it is. I stop.
0: Like, me too.
1: You okay?
2: Crazy.
1: Stop kissing.
0: I'm sorry.

0: 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Hey, and plus, you know, I got a renewed list of things you need to let go. 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
1: Ooh, I like that. 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

0: 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Somebody tell them people Mr. Hem is here. Mr. Hem is here. Mr. Hem.
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0: when you open your eyes and they're looking at you, it's very startling.
1: 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I'll be like,
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2: Crazy.
1: Stop kissing.
0: I'm sorry. 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
1: Hey, Dee Dee done got in her feelings, man. Yeah. 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She been having a little problem at home with the husband, and she won't listen to us. Now, we'll see if she'll listen to you. 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
1: Who you with?
0: On the couch with my favorite Santa. 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
0: Hey, and plus, you know, I got a renewed list of things you need to let go. 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
1: Ooh, I like that. 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

0: topics because anybody hear what's going on with Russell Wilson in Sierra? Ooh. Bad news.
1: Uh-oh.
0: This is some bad news. We got to tell you about it right now. Here we go.
2: If you're talking about it, DeeDee's talking about it. 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
0: So last night, you know, I was upset because the Knicks lost. Some people say it was because Donald Trump was there.
3: Yes. Donald Trump was at the game, man. He made an appearance at game 3 in New York, and a lot of fans did not like the fact that he was there. Now, when they was doing the national anthem, he did stand up, and the cameraman put the camera on him, and they rained him with boos.
0: Right.
3: A lot of boos. Well, Trump said he didn't get booed, and this is his reaction.
4: I thought it was amazing, actually. You mean when they had the camera on me? I thought it was very good, yeah. It was certainly amazing. It was, I think, mostly cheers. It was loud, and it was very enthusiastic.
0: I believe he's living in an alternate world.
3: Oh, my God.
0: He's living in an alternate universe world or something. He on a different timeline.
5: That boy being a nap 24/7.
0: Because what he heard and saw was not what we all saw.
3: No, not at all.
0: Something wrong here.
1: They booed the miss out of him.
0: Something's wrong.
5: He sees rigged elections, and there's none.
0: Yeah. Okay.
1: I think he's okay. He's so comfortable lying.
0: I know it.
1: Just
0: sure.
1: So comfortable.
0: And lying in our face and taking it.
5: Oh, and happy birthday, by the way. He turned 80.
0: Okay.
1: Damn.
0: All right. Let's talk about Tasha K.
1: Oh,

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What's up, guys? It's Playboi Carti. Since I was a G, I'm a legit. Oh no, you should let her go. She wanna be. Win 106.3.

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3: Hey, good morning. Good Wednesday morning to you. It's Dee Dee in the morning. Boy, it is June. It's summertime.
4: Summer isn't here officially, though, right?
3: Until the middle of June, end of June?
5: I don't so. Yeah, I don't think it's summer officially.
3: It ain't summer officially. It's still spring?
6: Yes. Listen, it's summer when we say it's summer.
3: All right, you're right. Hey, listen, it is June 10th, everybody. Happy Wednesday to you. I'm looking for Trey G right now to find out what's trending.
5: Hey, Netflix is trending. You know, they will be doing a Scooby-Doo remake. And this made the little child in
7: cartoon?
5: Me. Cartoon? Yes. They'll be doing a new Scooby-Doo remake. No, Cruz, this is a live-action Scooby-Doo remake. Not only will it be a live-action Scooby-Doo remake, they will be using a real dog for this series.
6: Okay, let me go look what he look like.
5: Yeah, they're going to be swapping out the CGI dog for a brand new real Scooby-Doo.
3: The CGI dog.
5: Yes.
3: That's so cool.
5: Shouts out to Scooby-Doo and Netflix. I kind of do think you should leave the classics alone. 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
3: 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All right, listen, on the way, we got the five things you need to know to start your day. 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
1: This is a News 13 Network weather update. I'm meteorologist Hannah Rahner. Temperatures are mild once again this morning, starting with a couple of clouds, but like yesterday, sunshine will come back for the afternoon. Temperatures are going to be warm with a high of 92, and it'll feel like the mid-90s with the heat index, and for tonight, lower 70s. 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

Get up with me. My ex know my old friend. Both they some thinking that she got one up on me. She got my hammer down. He thought he won't gon' have to stand on like he was handicapped. Made that stand on it. Now his can't stand me now. Has

0: morning. It's Dee Dee in the morning. Listen, we got to get right to the hot topics. I got a bad back this morning. That's why we got to get to it.
1: What's wrong?
0: I cleaned out the garage. I'll tell you about that later.
1: Oh, my God.
2: Now, what? You did?
0: I did. Yep. Don't, because guess what? Boy, me and that man at that house I live in.
2: Somebody call Chris.
0: We ain't speaking.
1: No, we ain't gonna call.
3: Thanks, Chris.
1: Now we got to suffer.
0: Yeah. Let's get into it. We got to talk about the Knicks and what their coach said. Let's get into it. Here we go.
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0: 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All right, so what's going on? The Knicks last night losing.
1: The Knicks lost game three last night in New York, man. It was crazy atmosphere, man. But the talk of the game right now is the officiating, especially in the second half. Mike Brown, he called him out.
6: I will say this. I never thought I'd be in the NBA Finals and see a team get 24 free throw attempts in the second half to another team's 8. I don't think I complain much about officials or, you know, the fairness when it comes to the free throw attempts. San Antonio is a great team, okay? It's going to lower our odds big time if we play game four, and in the second half, they get 24 free throw attempts to our 8. Mm. And maybe we were fouling, but they fouled too.
0: Mm. I know that's right. I heard about that, and I saw it.
1: Yeah.
0: But, boy, that last 3 minutes were good.
1: Wasn't it though?
0: They were going to pull through. Yeah, I did. I was rooting for the Knicks.
1: When they was down 12 and then they tied it up and took the lead, I said, not again.
0: Yeah.
1: Not again. But shout out to San Antonio, man. They held their ground, man. They put their foot down and did what they needed to do. Take game.

0: trying to do in Shreveport, I understand the land is very inexpensive. So that's why you chose that. But you could put that on the other side in my backyard. I got another 150 acres on the backside. I won't even notice whatever y'all little thing is y'all doing. We wouldn't even have to cross each other paths. I'll put you way in the back. Trust me, y'all could film all y'all little whatever shows. Ghost Part 9.
1: That's not Ghost Part 9.
2: Right.
1: Right.
3: He gave 50 run for his money sometimes.
2: Yeah. He definitely is an ish talker, I tell you that much. Oh, but, yeah. But when 50 Cent pop it, yeah. I ain't gonna lie, for whatever reason, he just pop it a little bit harder.
3: I agree.
2: Pause.
3: I agree.
2: But my God. Because
3: I'm waiting on it.
2: You better get it while it's good.
3: Everybody been loading up on him. I'm like, 50, come on now. I need you. Yeah. I need some laughs.
4: He's dropping 13 documentaries.
3: I need him to get scared.
2: Yeah.
3: Yeah, I love when I think he's loading up too on a lot of people.
2: Oh my goodness.
3: I sure hope so because I need to be entertained. Hey, listen, let's talk about Trick Daddy. Y'all
4: Trick Daddy be entertaining me too. So he's out here talking about why he will not ever divorce his wife of 10 years.
5: Well, a lot of people are like, why you not divorced yet? Because I'm never getting married again anyway. If Joy want to keep on cheating on me and committing adultery, we're going to end up in hell together. We might get together in hell. But I'm not.
6: Why are you not getting a divorce, Trick?
5: Let me ask you this. Well, I'm not divorced because we never got divorced.
6: But why not?
5: I forgot.
6: How long has it been?
5: A long time. Over 10 years. I'm having a wonderful time. I'm always dating. I'm dating when I'm not single. I'm dating when I am single. Oh. I'm always dating. I like. I'm having fun right now. I'm enjoying life.
2: No.
1: All right.
2: I know that's real.
3: All right. Coming up later, Jay Cruz, we'll talk about it. Trey, come on.
4: What?
3: Okay, Jay Cruz wants to help you get bilingual this morning. Going to learn a little Spanish next. It's Didi in the morning.
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0: It's the weekend. What's up, guys? It's Playboi Carti. Since I was a G, I'm a G. Oh, no. You should let it go. She wanna be.
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6: This is a News 13 Network weather update. I'm meteorologist Hannah Bonner. Temperatures are mild once again this morning, starting with a couple of clouds, but like yesterday, sunshine will come back for the afternoon. Temperatures are going to be warm with a high of 92, and it'll feel like the mid-90s with the heat index, and for tonight, lower 70s. 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
9: All right, good morning, Didi in the Morning, looking for Trey G right now to find out what's trending, Trey.
10: Hey, you know, the World Cup is going on in a lot of cities, or at least about to start happening in a lot of cities real soon. Facts. A lot of fans from overseas have touched down already in the States, though. So much so that people are starting to make Twitter like threads about these fans. Somebody made a Twitter thread that says Spain is experiencing Chattanooga, Tennessee. Argentina is experiencing Auburn, Alabama. And Germans are eating Waffle House.
9: Hey.
10: There was a German man by the name of Freddie. He actually visited a Waffle House at 1 o'clock in the morning for the first time ever in his life. He said, first Waffle House experience at 1 a.m., 10 out of 10, we'll be back.
11: Was it in the hood?
10: I don't know if it was in the hood or not. That's a good question. There was another tweet that went viral that said, why did no one tell me about ranch sauce? Europe, we need ranch ASAP.
11: Oh, they don't have ranch over there?
12: That's hilarious.
10: Yeah.
12: But it's, I'm happy that they understand that fine dining that you get over there
13: at the Waffle House.
12: Yeah,
13: they understand it.
12: Yeah, fine dining.
13: Five star.
12: Yes, it is. All right, thank you for that, Trey. Hey, listen, if you're heated this morning, comedian J.J. Williamson wants to help you let it go on the way and get ready to play our $1,000 mini game next. 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

0: This is a News 13 Network weather update. I'm meteorologist Hannah Rahner. Temperatures are mild once again this morning, starting with a couple of clouds, but like yesterday, sunshine will come back for the afternoon. Temperatures are going to be warm with a high of 92, and it'll feel like the mid-90s with the heat index, and for tonight, lower 70s. 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

0: It's Dee Dee in the morning. Guys, I need you guys to take a listen to something, okay? J. Cruz, you're a man.
1: Absolutely. Okay. Alpha.
0: Trey, you're a man.
2: Uh-huh. You said that with your chest.
0: Yeah, I did.
2: J. Cruz's was kind of shaky.
0: Yeah, yeah. And JJ, you're a man.
3: Absolutely.
0: All right, men, I want you all to pay attention to something. I want to play something for you. You got to tell me your thoughts and what do you believe about this. The game, he says, he feels it's 100% acceptable
2: I saw this.
0: To date your best friend's ex.
4: The reason is love is a really mysterious fruit. The person, the woman that's dating your homie,
2: yeah,
4: that might be your soulmate. You don't know. And if he didn't marry her or he doesn't have children with her, then she just goes back into the single market with everybody else.
5: For somebody that don't know her.
4: I feel like it's better if you know her.
5: No, it's not better.
4: Yeah.
5: No.
4: Yes.
5: So how you invite your homeboy? Hey, homeboy, come on over, man. Let's watch the game.
4: Hey, look, if you guys are not engaged, not married, and you do not have children, that woman is fair game.
0: Damn. If you are not married and that woman, you have no kids, do you guys agree that you could date your best friend's ex? JJ?
3: I ain't gonna mess with my best friend's ex.
0: Why?
3: I mean, I just feel uncomfortable. It will always be in the back of my mind that my best friend, this used to be his lady, and now we all are still together, and she just happened to just be sitting on the other side of the couch with me this time. I can't do that.
0: Mm-hmm. Cruz?
1: Boy, I couldn't agree with you more. You, like, literally took the words out of my mouth.
3: I appreciate
1: it's
3: it.
1: It's weird.
0: Yeah.
3: That's weird.
0: Yeah.
1: Like, you my brother, technically. What are we talking about? We sit here and talk about her parts together? Mm-hmm. Got her.
0: All right, what about you over there, Trey?
6: Okay, so this is the thing, right? They ain't got no kids.
0: No kids together.
3: No kids.
6: They ain't got no kids. They was barely, maybe never married.
0: Right, never married, no kids, no real connection, and this could be your soulmate, he says.
2: I can see it. Y'all don't have anything tied to each other. Ain't nothing
1: our bodies.
0: So that means that your best friend and your friendship is about over then, right?
2: Like he said, this is my soulmate. I get that this is my partner. I get this is my homeboy. I get it.
1: Your best friend, Trey.
2: I get that's my best friend. I do not like the conversation of bros before females. I do not like that conversation.
0: So you like the females first?
2: Yes. This is my wife. I can build a family with her. We can have kids together. We can get married. We can build something.
0: Yeah, eternity almost together.
2: Eternity.
0: Huh? Yeah,
2: I'm going to be buried next to this woman probably.
0: Yeah, exactly.
3: Now, is your best friend going to be in the wedding then?
2: I have other friends. I can't have another
1: Trey,
2: wife.
1: That's your Dang. Best friend. Y'all was homies
3: Trey.
1: When y'all was since.
3: Dang, Trey.
0: Yeah, Trey.
2: I have one wife.
0: Trey's like, I want that love.
2: Yeah.
0: I want that one true love.
1: L-O-V-E.
2: Hey, we had a good run, my boy.
0: Yeah. You can't sleep with him. You can't lay down with him.
3: Now, if I just follow you on Instagram, you better well block me.
0: That's interesting, though, because guess what? And I can see it coming from the game, because remember, a lot of people are tripping that he has a baby with Evelyn Lozada's daughter.
2: Daughter, right?
0: And Evelyn Lozada, her daughter, and the game's ex, Tiffany, I think is her name.
2: Oh, yeah.
0: Who has the kids or something with
2: him.
0: They were all friends.
2: Yeah.
0: And everybody was like, how could Evelyn's daughter mess around with him and have a baby when y'all were at...
1: Well, that's why he's saying what he's saying, because your situation is messy.
0: But guess what else?
1: It's cool.
0: It makes me see what Hollywood is like. It's a mess in Hollywood.
3: Yes,
0: y'all
3: it
0: just,
3: is.
0: Y'all be passing each other around and playing. Now I see why. Y'all have no loyalty.
2: No loyalty.
0: There's none.
2: Yeah.
0: Because, I mean, and then when I also saw, y'all saw this, and it makes sense now that Diddy did what his did. I didn't realize that woman, Sarah Chapman, I think is her name, that Diddy has that baby Chance with, used to be date Tupac.
2: I will say this. Anybody
0: see these stories now?
2: I did see that as well. Yeah, I think they do have loyalty in Hollywood. It's just to themselves.
0: Yeah.
2: It's just to me and my
0: But here's my thing. And didn't there are rumors going around that Diddy could have had something to do with Tupac's? Allegedly, the murder that we're seeing online, and then this girl goes and has a baby with him and dates him.
2: Diabolical.
0: This stuff is crazy to me. How do y'all make these decisions?
3: Hollywood shuffle.
0: Y'all just
2: Diddy might really be Mojo Jojo in real life. He might really be a super villain.
1: he
2: is Dr. Doom.
1: Yeah, for sure.
0: God,
3: not Dr. Doom.
1: Coming soon.
0: Hollywood though, and the folks in it that want to be in that orbit. I don't get it.
2: Boy, the lifestyle, right?
0: Yeah, money will make you do all kinds of things, won't it? Golly. That's one of the reasons, my daddy used to tell my mother all the time, that if there's one thing he wanted was to make sure that his daughters were able to stand on their own so they wouldn't have to date for money or get with guys or do any of this kind of stuff.
1: And put up with things for money,
0: Damn. All right.
3: Mm-hmm. Yeah, that is a damn.
0: But the fact that this dude is saying he going to take somebody's woman and the women will go. Okay.
2: No.
0: Huh?
3: With no hesitation.
0: Hollywood. All right.
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1: Level. 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Yeah. Get a jump on the day.
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3: Good morning. It's Dee Dee in the morning on this Wednesday hump day. Good morning.
4: Hump, hump.
3: Hey, real quick, comedian J.J. Williamson, you're going to be in, is it Tacoma this
4: weekend? Tacoma, Washington. I'll be at Nate Jackson's Super Funny Comedy Club Friday, Saturday, Sunday. So I get a chance to go out there in Seattle area, man. Yeah. I may rent me a boat, man.
5: Oh, no.
4: Lounge around, man. And, you know, get me a little boat, man. And, you know, that's the partake capital, in my opinion.
5: Right.
4: Dispensaries
5: that's the
4: best. And everything. So, yeah. I'm looking forward to it. So you know anybody in the area, send them to Nate Jackson Super Funny Comedy Club all weekend. I will be there.
3: All right, Trey, what you got? What's trending?
6: Hey, so Jay-Z is trending. It looks like he announced a new stadium show. Actually, a couple new stadium shows. One in Paris and another one in Los Angeles, California.
5: Ooh.
6: Yeah, so it seems like that's probably why Jay-Z is so much in the headlines nowadays, because he got something to sell us.
5: He's so bougie.
3: He's so bougie. They said that about him and Beyonce.
4: Yeah. When they need us, they come out.
3: They come out and speak.
4: They come out and speak.
6: Starting to make sense. September 10th, he will be in Paris, and then October 23rd, he will be in Los Angeles performing. Of course, he'll also be doing his New York shows too. So, shout out Jay-Z trying to sell us something.
3: Alrighty, that's what's trending on the way, guys. I'm gonna put my husband on blast for how he treated me the other day. Wait till you hear this. You got to tell me if I'm being harsh, okay? You got to tell me that. That's on the way. It's Dee Dee in the morning.
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0: royalties and pub too.
1: Where you at?
0: At the house with it, watching Santa's.
1: Who you with?
0: On the couch with my favorite Santa. I was about to, but you convinced us. Should I decorate her walls or log off to Pinterest? Never too late to meditate on emotional attachments. Even if

0: it's Dee Dee in the morning, and I want to just say hi to everyone. I want to say I'm going to apologize right now to the fellas that work with. I'm going to apologize to you.
1: Let me write the date down and the time.
0: Yeah, write it down. Cruz, I apologize to you.
2: Wow.
3: Take a picture.
2: Come on, get it out.
3: Take a video.
0: JJ, I apologize to you.
3: Wow.
2: 6:30.
3: You missing somebody?
2: It's coming, I think.
3: Hey, Luscious.
0: Trey.
4: Not Luscious.
0: Trey, I'm going to apologize to you. I'm going to apologize to you men today. And every man listening right now this morning, I want to apologize to
2: this
0: you.
2: This is big.
0: Okay?
3: Why?
0: I ain't liking you men today because my husband did something. Oh, when I tell you my back hurts right now.
3: Oh, no.
0: My back, my neck, my everything is hurting right now.
2: Not for good reason.
0: Not for that reason. Yes. Here's what happened. So, you know, yes, you guys know what there's number one thing that I am nervous about are rodents, mice, rats, things like that. Right.
2: Mm-hmm.
0: And so to me, I feel like a nest for that is a horrible garage.
2: Absolutely.
0: A garage that is out of control, that you can't get into, that you don't know where anything is. To me, I always feel like there's something in this thing, in this garage, hiding.
2: It's the perfect environment.
0: Right.
2: For sure.
0: Every 7 months, I'm mad about the garage. I'm telling you, mark it down. In another 7 months, I'm going to be mad about our garage. It gets out of control. Right, and there's one thing that my friend told me yesterday. She goes, there's two things that men should always do. And tell me from what she said, they should always be the ones who take out the trash, and they need to be in charge of the garage. They need to be in charge of how the garage looks. Do you guys agree with that?
4: What? I'm agree with her just a little bit.
0: Right.
4: I mean, but you can help out every now and then. I may forget about the garbage.
0: Okay, but what about the garage? The garage,
4: you're
0: going to take care of.
4: The garage, yeah. I mean, for me, I'm always in my garage. You know, my golf clubs are there. You know, I'm a...
2: It's our man cave.
4: It's like a man cave. All the stuff you need for your yard and your car and everything. So, yeah, I'm going to take care of the garage.
2: Working out. My bike is in there. Listen, the garage is off limits to everyone. Like, don't go in there and do anything. See? That's my garage. Well, I put it away. I clean it up. I tell you where things go.
0: I wish my husband felt like that, because here, I'm going to show you guys a picture of the garage as I was trying to clean it out yesterday. So what happened was we had a nice event at our house last weekend, and we had to open the garage for something. And when he opened the garage, I was so embarrassed that there were so many people at the house that they saw what was in our garage. I was embarrassed.
3: Really?
0: It was that filthy, dirty, messy.
2: Wow.
0: It was horrible. And I was embarrassed. And I said, it shows laziness. It shows somebody who doesn't care. I was like, I can't. So I spent all day yesterday, from the moment I got off the air until about 10 o'clock last night, I was in the garage cleaning.
2: I got so much respect for you right now.
0: What? I was in the garage cleaning. I need to take a before and after so y'all can see what it looks like.
3: Really?
2: And man. I caught a glimpse. Yeah, JJ, tell him.
4: Look, this stuff right here, man, the video that Dee Dee is showing me right now, it's enough stuff in their garage for 3 more different houses.
2: Definitely 12 yard sales.
0: A lot of yard sales. Going to have a yard sale. I told him I'm going to get rid of everything.
4: Now, when you circle around in your garage, I notice... Who the hell is sitting down while you doing this?
0: It better not be him. That's my friend that was there.
4: Oh my God!
0: Talking to me while I cleaned. While I cleaned and complained.
2: Yeah.
0: But let me tell y'all something. Why my back hurt? My back hurts so badly. I didn't bent down, picked up boxes, moved boxes. I moved furniture. I went up on top of shelf. I've extended my arm. I'm so sore. No. I'm so sore. I feel like I was in a hockey game and got into a fight.
3: Yeah.
1: Oh no.
4: Dee, you had all that stuff I just saw. You got the back of a weightlifter.
0: Yes.
4: Oh, yes.
0: You see, we got weights in there. I had to move that. I moved weights. Damn. I moved the weight bench.
2: Can I ask you a question?
0: What?
2: Why isn't Chris helping with the garage? I mean, it's just
0: I don't even want to tell y'all what he had to do yesterday. I don't even want to tell y'all what happened. You know what he was doing while I was cleaning the garage?
2: Oh my God,
0: what
2: was he doing? Don't say it.
0: Modeling.
3: Modeling?
2: Oh, he making money.
0: JJ, you want to know why he wasn't there? He came in there when I was cleaning to pick up his golf clubs, because Topgolf asked him to come out because they like his golf swing to take pictures for Topgolf.
3: What?
1: Oh, hell no.
3: So you want me to put Topgolf on the back burner so I can clean the garage?
0: Yeah.
2: No, we don't.
3: Come on, dog.
0: Yeah.
2: He got hired as a model.
0: So hold on.
3: What?
0: Well, I'm cleaning the garage while he's out being a modeler.
2: A mockler.
3: Not a model.
4: I'm gonna be honest, man. That's worth it.
0: Y'all on his side with that right there. Oh, hell no.
3: You tripping.
2: That's a gig. What are you talking about?
0: All right. You know what? I'm shutting it down.
3: Imagine that phone call. Hey, I can't come to the Topgolf modeling search because I actually got to clean the garage.
2: They called him. They even booked. They saw him
0: and they were like, we want you for our...
3: Exactly.
0: Hold on a second. JJ, he got a good swing out here.
4: Chris has an amazing swing. I got to give it to him.
3: See what I'm saying? So I get it. I get it.
2: Did he look good?
3: And I'm gonna say this about women. Anytime they have to do any little piece of manual labor, it's my arm hurt, my back hurt, my butt hurt.
0: Close it out.
4: You should start a garage cleaning service.
2: Yes.
0: I definitely agree.
3: Chris is the victim in this situation. It's DD in the morning.
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6: This is a News 13 Network weather update. I'm meteorologist Hannah Rahner. Temperatures are mild once again this morning, starting with a couple of clouds, but like yesterday, sunshine will come back for the afternoon. Temperatures are going to be warm with a high of 92, and it'll feel like the mid-90s with the heat index. And for tonight, lower 70s. 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
4: 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I Lose Control himself, and you know I had to ask him, who inspired Lose Control?
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4: 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I Lose Control himself, and you know I had to ask him, who inspired Lose Control?
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17: A better life with Dr. Sanjay Gupta.
18: We all know how important it is to stay active as we age, especially as we get older. But I've come to realize that for as good as people are about getting their cardio in, a lot of older folks really don't seem to be doing the recommended amount of strength training or even understand why it's so important. It helps you stay functional and therefore independent for as long as possible. Certified strength and conditioning specialist Dana Santis says a great place to start is not with dumbbells or barbells, but with your body weight, which allows you to build strength while also learning how your body moves and where your limitations exist. It also reduces the risk of overwhelming your connective tissue, which adapts more slowly than muscles as we get older. Once you're comfortable, you can dial up that intensity, but do it slowly, do it carefully. I'm Dr. Sanjay Gupta, helping you live a better life.
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1: Good Wednesday to you. It's Didi in the morning. We're all here. I need Trey, though, right now to find out what's trending with Trey.
4: Hey, so what's trending, man? Diddy is making the headlines. Even though he's behind bars, he seems to stay in the news at this point is what it feels like. According to documents obtained by TMZ, a man identified as Jane Doe has now filed a new lawsuit alleging that Diddy sexually assaulted him when he was a minor. Basically, he's saying that back in 2007, there was an event that took place, and him and Diddy were speaking privately. Diddy then reached and touched his private area at the time that they actually were having a meeting with each other.
2: Excuse me, what?
4: Yeah. And Diddy allegedly had the man engaging in non-consensual sex acts.
1: And this was when he was underage.
4: This is when the guy was underage, correct.
1: Yep.
4: Yeah, so he's filed a new lawsuit. Diddy got some more allegations to live up to when he get out of jail. Lord.
1: Okay, Diddy. Yeah. All right, listen, that's what's trending this morning. Right now, we do have cash for you. You can have $1,000 this morning by answering 10 questions correctly. All within a minute, we'll give it to you at 833. Talk to Diddy.
3: That's 833-825-5233.
1: It's Diddy in the morning.
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0: is the weekend. 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
8: How often do you stop to wonder whether you should share something that's revealing, maybe even embarrassing, with a partner, a friend, or even your boss? In her new book called Revealing, The Underrated Power of Oversharing, behavioral scientist Leslie John says doing just that can help you deepen relationships that are vital to your life. We need people to trust us in order to get things like love, friendship, and career success. That's what she told us. When you make yourself vulnerable by revealing something sensitive, it does make other people trust you. In turn, when you ask someone to reveal something about themselves, showing that interest will generally lead someone to like you more. Why? Because people like to be asked about themselves, she says. It also signals that they are discriminating and choosy, but in a good way. I'm Dr. Sanjay Gupta, helping you live a better life.
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12: This is a News 13 Network weather update. I'm meteorologist Hannah Rauner. Temperatures are mild once again this morning, starting with a couple of clouds, but like yesterday, sunshine will come back for the afternoon. Temperatures are going to be warm with a high of 92, and it'll feel like the mid-90s with the heat index. And for tonight, lower 70s. 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

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Big Master P vibe, no limit. Falling hard on another hemisphere. 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Whoa, whoa, whoa, whoa, whoa. Mr. Hem.

0: You could put me any place on the map, cause I'm him. Never chase bread, chase the vision. 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Falling hard on another hemisphere. Somebody tell them people Mr. Hem is here. Mr. Hem is here. Mr. Hem.
1: Hey, good morning. It's Dee Dee in the morning. Got to take our last look at our hot topics, y'all, because guess what? Tonight is going down. It's going down, though. But did anybody hear what Wembanyama was doing right before Game 3? Did anybody hear?
2: Yeah.
1: I got to tell you about it. Here we go.
3: If you're talking about it, Dee Dee's talking about it. Hot topics on Dee Dee in the morning.
1: First, we got to talk about TMZ catching Jay-Z. Y'all saw that? Talking to Jay-Z about his upcoming Yankee Stadium show. Take a listen to this.
4: Jay, how's the rehearsal going? Jay, how's the rehearsal going? Jay, how's the rehearsal going? Jay, how's the rehearsal going? Jay, how's the rehearsal going? Jay, how's the rehearsal going? Jay, how's the rehearsal going? Jay, how's the rehearsal going? Jay, how's the rehearsal going? Jay, how's the rehearsal going? Jay, how's the rehearsal going? Jay, how's the rehearsal going? Jay, how's the rehearsal going? Jay, how's the rehearsal going? Jay, how's the rehearsal going? Jay, how's the rehearsal going? Jay, how's the rehearsal going? Jay, how's the rehearsal going? Jay, how's the rehearsal going? Jay, how's the rehearsal going? Jay, how's the rehearsal going? Jay, how's the rehearsal going? Jay, how's the rehearsal going? Jay, how's the rehearsal going? Jay, how's the rehearsal going? Jay, how's the rehearsal going? Jay, how's the rehearsal going?

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5: This is a News 13 Network weather update. I'm meteorologist Hannah Rahner. Temperatures are mild once again this morning, starting with a couple of clouds, but like yesterday, sunshine will come back for the afternoon. Temperatures are going to be warm with a high of 92, and it'll feel like the mid-90s with the heat index. And for tonight, lower 70s. 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
7: All righty, we're done. But what did we learn today? Trey G, what you learn?
8: We learned that Chris Brown got some baby mama drama. Mm-hmm. Diamond Brown. She took the Instagram to kind of expose him and say he's just an IG dad, if
7: Damn.
8: Anything. Mm.
7: Yeah. All right, what about you, Cruz?
9: Well, we found out that Wild N' Out was acting kind of messy, trying to get Charleston White and Boosie on stage at the same time. And Boosie said, ain't no way.
7: Mm-hmm. All right, what about you, JJ?
8: And I learned, guess what? It's going down tonight. Game 4, man. I'm excited. The Spurs and the Knicks. Let's see what's happening.
7: Let me see. We also found out that Diddy being sued, right, by another person. We found that out. Let's see. What else did we find out today, you guys? Anything else we found out?
8: Yeah, we found out that Stephen A. Smith said, hey, I want to sit down with you, Trump, since you say I got a low IQ. Let's see who really
7: he
8: got
7: sure
8: the lowest. We also
7: sure
8: found
7: did.
8: Out Jay-Z doing some more shows in Los Angeles and Paris.
7: Did we know that?
8: Yeah. You know, he only speaks us when they're trying to sell us something, is what they say.
7: All right. Hey, listen.
8: Now he black.
7: Here's the deal, guys. Listen, that's what you learned today. Tomorrow on the show, get ready. We got a dope discussion for you. We got cash, laughs, and more. So meet us right back here on DD in the Morning.
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0: 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DD in the morning, Shasi in the afternoon. What up, though? What's good? It's Big P of the Midday Party, baby. Working out Wednesday already, just a couple of days away from the weekend. Listen, I hope you did what you needed to do yesterday, right? That's all I'm going to say about it. Let's go. We got a big show lined up for you today. Lots to get to, lots to talk about. Three things you need to know right now. Water cooler chatter on the way. DJ Tony Neal with that midday mix at noon. Yes, we got the scoop coming up. Big P's craziest story of the day. And we're giving you chance after chance to text to qualify to win this Doja Cat flyaway. All that ammo headed your way. It's the midday party, baby.
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2: This is a News 13 Network weather update. I'm meteorologist Hannah Bonner. Temperatures are mild once again this morning, starting with a couple of clouds, but like yesterday, sunshine will come back for the afternoon. Temperatures are going to be warm with a high of 92, and it'll feel like the mid-90s with the heat index, and for tonight, lower 70s. 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

0: Don't that joint right there just make you want to hear Khalees? Yeah. Maybe it's just me. Coi Leray better than yours. Big P in the Mente. We're doing big things, working it out on this Work It Out Wednesday. How you feeling? How's it going on that J-O-B? Yeah, I know. I'm right here with you, though. We're going to get through this thing. We ain't worrying about nothing. You with me? All right, stick around. Coming up next hour, got a chance for you to text to qualify to win this Doja Cat Fly Away. I got your national keyword. Hold on for that. Three things you need to know right now. You ready? Let's go. What is going on between Stephen A. Smith and Donald Trump? Have you heard? Oh, yeah, they going at it. Donald Trump, first of all, mocked Stephen A.'s IQ. Basically saying he dumb. Pretty much. Yeah, questioning his IQ. Well, Stephen A. clapped back and basically said, Sleepy Trump, you need to rest, sir. Ooh, they need to figure that out. Check this out. A white influencer who taunted a black man and shot him when he struck back, he's been hit with a $1 million bond. Yeah. Okay. And that's facts. And the first ever reverse aging drug has been injected into a human. Did you hear about this? Oh, it's a situation. We're going to talk more about it, but now you know. Okay? Shouts out to you if you're celebrating a birthday today. Get your name on the birthday roll call. Holla on the gram, Facebook, at Big P on the Radio.
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equipped with rear view mirrors, they dip as quick as they can. 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Play your part.

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let's get the party started. 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
2: 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And they got to see it from the start, you know? And

0: sending you on a flyaway to see Doja Cat if you want to go. You a big fan? 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Gather around the water cooler. It is time to chat it up. Now, we touched on this earlier, right? It's so serious. The first ever reverse aging drug has been injected into a human. How many of us want to get our hands on this? I don't know none about the side effects, but in a breakthrough of longevity science, a reverse aging treatment has been injected into a human. Yeah. Billionaires like Jeff Bezos and Sam Altman and pharmaceutical giants like Eli Lilly and Merck, oh, they just been investing in this idea, which until now has been like relegated to mouse and monkey research. Oh, but now. Yes. My question about this is, okay, these billionaires dumping all this money into a reverse aging situation. Why hasn't anybody found a cure for cancer yet? Aha. I'm just saying. Now listen, if this first human trial is successful, it could usher in a new era of aging therapies aimed at making cells more youthful across your body. Yeah, everybody gonna be getting injected. I'm just saying.
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2: The News 13 Network weather update. I'm meteorologist Hannah Rahner. Temperatures will be in the lower 90s for today, feeling like the mid-90s due to some higher D. Not a big threat of rain for today, isolated rain chance. For tonight, lower 70s, and then hotter weather for tomorrow, high of 96, feeling like 100. 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

0: Okay, so this anti-aging technology that we just talked about, you know, it's a reverse aging technology situation that they have injected into a human for the first time ever. Now, we don't know. It's in trial stages right now. Like I said before, they just did it like on mouse and monkeys. Yeah. So now it's been injected into a human. It's going to be so serious, the outcome. But yeah. Would you do it? Would you do it? I don't know. I'm just asking. Something to think about. Keep listening for your national keyword to text to qualify to win this Doja Cat flyaway, because you know we got you, right? Time to head out for lunch. You ready? DJ Tony Neal with that midday mix at noon coming up at the top. Before we do that, we'll check in with Mustad, Roddy Rich, next. It's 106.
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7: 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I Lose Control himself, and you know I had to ask him, who inspired Lose Control?
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3: 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High fashion, like Goya, G-Wagon, or the Rover. 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

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I can be, do, and have anything, right? If I want it, then I get that with ease, right? So I'm dotting out my I's and I be crossing out my T's, right? I'm it, ayy. Yeah, I'm it.

0: DJ Tony Neal, that's him in the mix with that midday mix at noon. Doing that, hit him up on the gram, show him some love, let him know at I am Tony Neal. Big P in the midday party, baby. I need to hit you with this blood drive that's coming up. Now, I know that you know how serious the gift of life is, right? So I'm going to need you to do the right thing. 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All right? All right.
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4: This is a News 13 Network weather update. I'm meteorologist Hannah Rahner. Temperatures will be in the lower 90s for today, feeling like the mid-90s due to some higher humidity. Not a big threat of rain for today, isolated rain chance. For tonight, lower 70s, and then hotter weather for tomorrow, high of 96, feeling like 100. 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
1: Pickables Prime. 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I'm up the street. Pickable. Yes, AGs. I'm putting some to sleep. Pickable. He on the ground. 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

0: DJ Tony Neal, that's him. That's my DJ wrapping up that midday mix at noon. Appreciate you, Tony Neal. Birthday crew, that's for you from Big P of the Midday Party, baby. So listen, stick around. Coming up next hour in the scoop, we got to talk about it. Update for you on the Pusheisty Gucci Man situation. And it's a situation. Okay, somebody about to hit you with a deluxe album. Yes, we're going to talk about that. And we got to talk about this raunchy music video that everybody's talking about. I got details coming up next hour.
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1: 20 years ago, the average attention span was about 2.5 minutes. Today, it's just 47 seconds. Pretty disconcerting. That's according to new research out of UC Irvine. But really, this isn't our fault, at least not entirely. We can blame technology and the world around us. Attention, it turns out, is not an unlimited resource. You only have so much of it to give. Start paying more attention to what times of the day you seem to be at your mental peak. Try to knock out the more complicated stuff during that time. It's also important to take breaks every so often so you can more easily lock in when you're trying to concentrate. One expert said, even trying to visualize where you want to end your day with everything all wrapped up or with tons left to do, that can act as a real motivator. I'm Dr. Sanjay Gupta, helping you live a better life.
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0: is the weekend. 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Oh no, you should let her go. 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

0: going to knock out two birds with one stone on this one. Okay. Kanye West, he's going to be dropping the deluxe version of Bully coming up on Juneteenth. That's right. I don't know how you feel about it. Yeah. He dropping the new album, the deluxe version of Bully, on June 19th. Yeah. Not that far away. Now, that's some pretty good news if you're a big Ye fan, right? Because they've been hoping for new music from him for a minute. But here's the thing. The album was, like, kind of, sort of, like, iffy. You know, folks wasn't really feeling it because they said Kanye used a lot of AI. Yeah. Now, he claimed that he re-recorded his vocals. Yeah. A lot of folk ain't feeling that, though. They not convinced. But anyway. So, he dropped the music video for Gemini Season with his wifey, Bianca Censori. Yeah. Or whatever her name is. Censori? Yeah, I think that's her name. So listen, in the video, because everybody's saying it's all raunchy and yeah. Well, you know, they're a little extra anyway. They be doing the most. So first of all, the video. Right? She's sitting there. She's in like a revealing corset. Milking a cow. I know. I don't understand that brain of Kanye. I don't. But at one point in the video, Ye comes into the frame and feeds his wife some milk. Then the milk just like pours all the way down her body. Yeah. Yeah, it's a little provocative. But then again, it's Kanye. So what more can you expect? Let's get to Pooh Shiesty and Gucci Mane's situation. The kidnapping trial. Okay, high profile situation, right? Now, Pooh Shiesty, you know, is accused of robbing and kidnapping Gucci at gunpoint. Yeah. All over a dispute over his contract. Yeah. It also involved Big 30. So Big 30 and Pooh Shiesty's daddy, Lontrell Williams Sr., they're set to go to trial alongside six other defendants. Now, the trial was scheduled for July 6th, which is not that far away. But now it's been hit with a snag. A real big snag. I'm talking next year kind of snag. Yeah, February of 2027. That's a long time for Pooh Shiesty to have to wait. But he gonna have to wait.
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0: never would have made it.
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2: 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You wouldn't have never made it here if you wouldn't have heard that. Yeet, yeet, yeet, yeet,
1: yeet. Hey, get it right, man. Get it together, because on Thursday, you know what we do, man. No politics Thursday. Mm-hmm. 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

0: the News 13 Network weather update. I'm meteorologist Hannah Rahner. Temperatures will be in the lower 90s for today, feeling like the mid-90s due to some higher humidity. Not a big threat of rain for today, isolated rain chance. For tonight, lower 70s, and then hotter weather for tomorrow, high of 96, feeling like 100. 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

106 3 of Big P. Gotcha crazy story of the day coming up in minutes. Johnny Venus, I want you back. Yeah, that's what they all say when they mess up. Okay, Johnny Venus.

down to the 2026 BET Awards. Got a shout out to Teyana Taylor. She's going to receive the Icon of the Year Award. Shouts out to her. Just thought you'd like to know that. Hey, stick around. Coming up next hour, got another chance for you to text to qualify to win this flyaway. Doja Cat this time in the city of your choice. Hold on for that. Crazy story of the day. Crazy people in Louisiana. Victor Rivas, 40 years old. You ain't gonna believe this. Just zooted, wasted, driving. Yeah. And he struck a concrete barrier, blew out his tire on the Toyota Supra he was driving near New Orleans. Yeah, he continued driving, but troopers later pulled him over alongside an interstate highway in the St. Charles Parish and said, you know what? He looks like he's wasted. He should be driving. So they started their little DWI investigation, right? Well, old dude just fled on the scene. Where is you going, sir? Just running on foot. Jumping from an elevated section of the highway into a swamp below. I'm going to let that sink in. Because you in Louisiana, you going to jump into a swamp? What you think going to happen? Yeah. Soon as he jumped in the swamp, an alligator popped up. Yeah. Started thrashing around. Yeah. And actually injured both his arms. Yeah. But surprisingly, he managed to get away. He lucky the alligator didn't eat him up. Yeah. But he's still trying to run away from the popo. They had to get drones to capture him. Yeah. Took him to the hospital, tended to his injuries, and took him straight to jail. Crazy people. People crazy.

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16: Yeah, I kind of put the cup down for a minute, but honestly, it ain't nobody's business what's in my cup, what's in your cup, what's in their cup. 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Drink it. 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I probably should pick that cup back up.
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Check this out, it's DJ Khaled, and this is my new song, One of Them, featuring Lil Baby and Future. It's your music, plus.

0: type of accomplishment that is. I've worked with all the greats, all the best, because we the best. But, you know, I would love to work with Lauryn Hill. You know what I'm saying? I got a great relationship with Lauryn Hill and her family, but I would love to make a record with her. You know what I'm saying? I would love to make a record with Lauryn Hill. I would love to work with Andre 3000. I've worked with him on Ross's project, meaning as in, you know, being one of the A&Rs of Ross's albums. And he blessed him and his brother, Big Boy, cleared the sample for me for Miss Jackson. So I'm grateful for that. You know what I'm saying? But I want to make a record with him.
1: What else? You know what I'm saying? You got Wham, you got Billy in this.

0: Okay, so it's summertime. You know, everybody outside, right? Everybody looking for water, swimming pools, and stuff like that. Well, there's going to be a soft opening of the Gandy Pool, right? That's in Darlington on Gary Street this Saturday, the 13th. Prizes, giveaways, free food, all the kids. Gotta be accompanied with a legal guardian. You can't just drop your babies off and leave them, okay? Let's just make that clear. It's going to be a whole lot of fun. Make sure you head out there. 115 Gary Street in Darlington this Saturday, the 13th. Soft opening. The pool will be open from 9 a.m. until 11:30 a.m. All right? Just thought you'd like to know that. Fly away for you. Doja Cat in the city of your choice. Let's make it happen. Your national keyword, NEED, N-E-E-D. 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
1: No, you wouldn't have never made it here if you wouldn't have heard that.
0: Hey, get it right, man. Get it together, because on Thursday, you know what we do, man. No politics Thursday, mm-hmm. but we still got the latest in gossip and rumors with the hottest celebs.
2: 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And that's really important for Men's Mental Health Month.
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8: We've talked a lot about measles over the past year, but mumps has largely flown under the radar, even though it's been making a bit of a comeback as well. That's because fewer people are getting the MMR vaccine, which stands for measles, mumps, and rubella. The vaccine's been around for decades. It is effective. It is safe. What makes mumps outbreaks difficult to contain is that symptoms usually don't appear for 2 to 3 weeks after someone's been exposed. And that can make it hard to pin down where that exposure took place. And someone who is infected can transmit the virus to someone else before they are symptomatic. If you get sick, which could manifest like a run-of-the-mill respiratory virus or the telltale swelling of your cheeks and jaw, all you can really do at that point is to treat the symptoms and also isolate yourself so you don't infect anyone else. I'm Dr. Sanjay Gupta, helping you live a better life.

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7: This is a News 13 Network weather update. I'm meteorologist Hannah Rahner. Temperatures will be in the lower 90s for today, feeling like the mid-90s due to some higher D. Not a big threat of rain for today, isolated rain chance. For tonight, lower 70s, and then hotter weather for tomorrow, high of 96, feeling like 100. 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

0: 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You already know what to do. Work it out. 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You better be safe, though. And remember, two hearts, yours and mine, equals one love. 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

0: 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What's up, guys? It's Playboi Carti. Since I was a G, I'm a G. Oh, no. You should let it go. 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
1: Whoa, coming up in minutes, it's out of Primetime Radio as we take that ride home. I'm going to let you know about the Peace Up, Guns Down event. 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

0: But you can't world tour. 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
1: Oh my God, Jess, can I try on your glasses?

out, y'all. Father's Day is coming up Sunday, June 21st. Are you looking out for dad? It's coming to Father's Day. Shout out to all the real dads out there and the stepdads as well. Come on now. We got to look out for dad. Y'all be going all out for moms for Mother's Day and birthdays and Christmas. Just look out for dad. It's coming on Father's Day. All right. Matter of fact, $5,000 can help you out right now.

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11: A colleague of mine was telling me the other day about how their Instagram feed is filled with videos, most of them kind of funny, about how grandparents and friends tend to bulldoze new parents out of the way to get to see their baby. As a dad of three daughters, I know how life really does become all about them the moment those kids are born. But I also know parents are still people, too, who need their own attention beyond being mom or dad. And moms, in particular in those early years, can feel especially invisible in the eyes of other people. So what can you do to stop contributing to what is known as maternal invisibility? Women we spoke to said these two things were the most helpful. When people stopped to ask how they could best support them, number one, or when they took the initiative to handle certain tasks that obviously needed to be done. I'm Dr. Sanjay Gupta, helping you live a better life.
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6: Network weather update. I'm meteorologist Frank Johnson. Hot, humid weather will continue through the end of the week. In our forecast for tonight, partly cloudy, warm and muggy, a low of 72 degrees. Tomorrow, mixture of clouds and sunshine, hot and humid, high temperature up to 96. And on Friday, partly sunny, hot and humid, slight chance for a thunderstorm, and a high of 98. 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

Gunna, Burner Boy. We going up tonight inside of Primetime Radio, Winner 106 Trip. Of course, you know we going up tonight. You can catch me later on tonight doing my thing at Asylum Hookah Lounge right here in the city.

free with me, Shy C, at Asylum Hookah Lounge in Canary Wings. So make sure you and your people shall come through, right? Also, them Geminis are celebrating birthdays. You know I got you. Speaking of birthdays, you're celebrating a birthday

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0: 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You should let it go. 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
2: A better life with Dr. Sanjay Gupta.
3: We all know how important it is to stay active as we age, especially as we get older. But I've come to realize that for as good as people are about getting their cardio in, a lot of older folks really don't seem to be doing the recommended amount of strength training or even understand why it's so important. It helps you stay functional and therefore independent for as long as possible. Certified strength and conditioning specialist Dana Santis says a great place to start is not with dumbbells or barbells, but with your body weight, which allows you to build strength while also learning how your body moves and where your limitations exist. It also reduces the risk of overwhelming your connective tissue, which adapts more slowly than muscles as we get older. Once you're comfortable, you can dial up that intensity, but do it slowly, do it carefully. I'm Dr. Sanjay Gupta, helping you live a better life.
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And if you're right there at 5 points, let's

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1: You wouldn't have never made it here if you wouldn't have heard that yeet.
0: Hey, get it right, man. Get it together, because on Thursday, you know what we do, man. No politics Thursday, mm-hmm. but we still got the latest in gossip and rumors with the hottest celebs.
2: 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And that's really important for Men's Mental Health Month.
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2: Network weather update. I'm meteorologist Frank Johnson. Hot, humid weather will continue through the end of the week. In our forecast for tonight, partly cloudy, warm and muggy, a low of 72 degrees. Tomorrow, mixture of clouds and sunshine, hot and humid, high temperature up to 96. And on Friday, partly sunny, hot and humid, slight chance for a thunderstorm, and a high of 98. 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
3: 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It don't even matter what time it is.
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3: 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It's DJ Khaled, and this is my new song, One of Them, featuring Lil Baby and Future. 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

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I was blessed to be able to

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1: Hey, get it right, man. 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
3: 13 Network weather update. I'm meteorologist Frank Johnson. Hot, humid weather will continue through the end of the week. In our forecast for tonight, partly cloudy, warm and muggy, a low of 72 degrees. Tomorrow, mixture of clouds and sunshine, hot and humid, high temperature up to 96. And on Friday, partly sunny, hot and humid, slight chance for a thunderstorm, and a high of 98. 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
2: 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Yeet.
1: Hey, get it right, man. Get it together, because on Thursday, you know what we do, man. No politics Thursday, mm-hmm. But we still got the latest in gossip and rumors with the hottest celebs.
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4: We've talked a lot about measles over the past year, but mumps has largely flown under the radar, even though it's been making a bit of a comeback as well. That's because fewer people are getting the MMR vaccine, which stands for measles, mumps, and rubella. The vaccine's been around for decades. It is effective. It is safe. What makes mumps outbreaks difficult to contain is that symptoms usually don't appear for 2 to 3 weeks after someone's been exposed. And that can make it hard to pin down where that exposure took place. And someone who is infected can transmit the virus to someone else before they are symptomatic. If you get sick, which could manifest like a run-of-the-mill respiratory virus or the telltale swelling of your cheeks and jaw, all you can really do at that point is to treat the symptoms and also isolate yourself so you don't infect anyone else. I'm Dr. Sanjay Gupta, helping you live a better life.
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